0: fan club in Pavement that that smiled at the audience, I was like, oh no, music is combat. You know, this is like a combat situation. You are like, and it's taken me quite a while to let that go. And then for some reason, this tour, I don't know whether it's the record has just sort of softened the ground before us, you know?
1: Yeah.
0: But yeah, like last night was really, really sweet. And I was like, wow, I'm really glad we did this. I'm glad we made a new record because I wouldn't have predicted that, I guess.
1: So. But it's also like seeing an old friend. You know, you guys have been playing music for a while. When I see Sebado's coming here, I have a good feeling. Like, oh, man. And you start.
0: Yeah, it's weird. I don't think the good feelings really followed us too much back in the 90s. I remember everything being so much more, like I said, adversarial and a little more difficult. But
1: well, we're glad you're up here today. And again, the new record's great. The songs on there, brilliant. I'm just a big fan of this record. So thank you for coming today.
0: Oh, thank you.
1: You got two more from it?
2: Yep.
1: All right, it's all yours. It's Sebado live here on The Morning Show.
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0: Love it. Thank you, guys. 7-0 live here on The Morning Show. Sounding great.
1: Thanks for having us, man. This is fun.
2: Thank you.
0: Of course. And safe travels on the tour. Good luck with the rest of the tour as well. And a big thank you to everybody here working early in the morning to make this happen. Do appreciate the early hours. And, of course, we appreciate all the listeners who keep us independent and listener-supported so we can have 7-0 here live on the air. This is 90.3 KEXP Seattle. 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
5: Bah, la première fois, on se dit ça a l'air trop bien, et puis quand on y est, on se dit en fait, c'est encore mieux que ce à quoi je pensais. Que ça continue. Longue vie active.

Because nothing ventured, nothing gained, but better safe than sorry. And when in doubt, don't. Because we look before we leap, knowing a stitch in time saves nine. And we try to make hay while the sun shines, because he who hesitates is lost, but slow and steady always wins the race. Because too many cooks spoil the broth, and God helps those who help themselves. And if you want something done, do it yourself, but two heads are better than one.

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But clothes make the man, because idle hands are the devil's play lot. But we fear burning our candles at both ends, 'cause the only place success comes before work is in the dictionary. 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
1: Vous y êtes, j'y suis, active, on y reste.

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0: Listen to the album now, it's fire, it's fire. 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

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I'm from Brim Game, but I'ma keep it wood. 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
1: Two-step testing new genetics. 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

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He used swing and quantization and lack of quantization in ways that I never would have imagined. When I first would hear Dillard recordings, I'd think, sounds like a bad drummer. But it was actually just a new style. I listened to it.

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1: Tonight on Cold Case, investigators reopen one of the music industry's most disturbing unsolved mysteries. Over the last several years, countless rappers, rivals, competitors, and rising stars disappeared from relevance without explanation. Careers destroyed, voices silenced, entire movements erased overnight. At the center of the investigation are three unidentified suspects, all rappers. Detectives believe the suspects operated with precision, removing every rival that threatened their position at the top. Album after album, year after year, the competition slowly disappeared until nobody was left standing. Now the industry is left with a mystery that still hasn't been solved. Who killed the competition? For now, the case remains cold.

fat fart, nigga, raised by real max players and pimps, nigga. 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

0: my striker's bulletproof. 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